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Fence posts, bollards, security fencing. 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
1: I wish. 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
1: What kind of boat are you, and what is the name of your boat? 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
1: And it's the SS Beefy. 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
1: 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You're like one of those skiffs, like one of those like short little like skiffs. Like,
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1: One of those ones like attached to a bigger boat. You skiff.
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1: Carl's body now produces the most delicious aged bourbon as he sweats. Matt, do you drink it? The bourbon is called the crack of my ass because that's where it's collected from.
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1: It will be collected for you, but you will know it's from me.
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1: If you were shrunk down, like in the movie Honey, I Shrunk the Kids, what's a food you'd love to jump into?
2: Big bowl of whipped cream.
1: There's a couple of things. Would you sink?
2: Yeah, probably.
1: And but then you are you getting out? Can you swim in whipped cream?
2: I don't know.
1: You're going to find out?
2: What are you trying to do? Like, would you jump in a bowl of, like, pasta then so you can maybe, like, climb out? Like, if it's spaghetti, you hope you can, like, climb it like a rope?
1: Probably can.
2: Yeah.
1: First thing came to my mind. Bowl of Fruit Loops, and I'm sitting in one of the Fruit Loops like it's an inner tube.
2: Like you're in a lazy river.
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8: Good morning. We're dealing with some overnight construction and problems on the drive. Heads up Niagara-bound QBW at Bronte, HOV lane blocked with road work. Further Niagara-bound QBW on the Burlington Skyway, look out for a stall. Taking out a couple right lanes, crews on scene. Fort Erie-bound QBW at Christie, we have overnight road work in a couple right lanes. 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
2: Jesus, brother.
1: First day on the job. I'm here live down in Burlington, where the Jeff and Sally migration currently taking place.
3: Right.
1: Traffic is a little bit slower, and the locals here are dubbing it the Mass Sexodus. That's right, the Mass Sexodus of the Jeff and Sally salamanders. They are gaily frolicking and romping across the road. If you're heading down this way, you may consider taking a detour. Back to you boys in the studio. Chip, chip, cheerio, lad.
2: From Niles Tingey.
3: Yeah, that was Niles Tingey.
2: Not John. Close.
3: Don't ever call again, Niles
2: Close,
3: Tingey.
2: Yes, it is Burlington's 13th annual King Road closure for the breeding season migration
3: of the endangered
2: Jefferson salamanders.
3: I wanted pictures of that. Migrate to bang, migrate home?
2: I guess so.
3: Or do they stay where they bang?
2: Oh, that's a great question. That's somewhere.
3: A long time.
2: Somewhere across this stretch of King Road between North Service Road there. That's where they do it. North Service Road and Mountain Brow Road.
3: That is a hell of a salamander sex party.
2: They're endangered.
3: Yeah,
2: they're trying to give him some time and space.
3: We gotta save the race, baby! Get over here!

0: Hey, boys, I just wanted to call and tell you about a little thing that happened to me yesterday.
1: Okay.
0: You know, me and my wife were getting it on, you know, one could say. And
1: sure.
0: There's some real thrustability going on there. And
1: are you bragging?
0: Once we're all done, she dapped me up, and she said, good game.
1: Hey.
0: I was shocked. I couldn't believe it. My wife dapped me up, dude. She's the best. And she got a great ass.
2: Like she offered the hand out and gave a little...
1: Yeah, like
3: little,
1: that.
3: She got a great ass!
2: A little slap and then... yeah,
1: kind of
2: yeah.
1: Thing.
2: Good game.
1: I guess. Better than her saying, tough outing today.
2: Yeah, we'll get him next time, champ.
1: You know? That's that would be worse. I'd rather be dapped up and say, yeah. Good game out there.
2: She gave the hockey post post-game. Again. Yeah. I think we turned the puck over a lot and he didn't... You know, we didn't establish what we wanted to do. We didn't establish our game.
1: You didn't get a lot of ice time out there. What do you think that was?
2: Yeah, no.
1: Think there's a reason for that?
2: Yeah, that's someone else's prerogative. I thought I was, putting in the effort that I needed to, but, we're gonna look at the tape after practice tomorrow and, see what we can improve on. It's always a game of improvement, right?
1: Very nice, Sniff.

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3: What's up? 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You know, from space. And... Whoa, I'm loving people's reactions to the news that Lotto Max now has more chances to win, with up to 90 new prizes of $100,000. See? She also can't believe there's millions more to win every single draw. But it's real. Believe it.
4: Ah, aliens!
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6: 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Officials say these incidents could have been prevented by getting a locate. Avoid risky digs and always click before you dig. It's the law.
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8: We are dealing with overnight road work on the Niagara-bound QEW at Bronte, blocking the HOV lane. And some good news further, Niagara-bound QEW. We had a stall on the Burlington Skyway, taking out a couple right lanes. That just cleared. There's no major delay through that stretch. 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

0: can go hang out where I grew up.
1: Oh, yeah?
0: Delta, BC.
1: Oh, okay.
0: Delta, British Columbia. A man is facing criminal charges after stealing a boom lift, taking it on a joyride,
1: mm-hmm.
0: and then disturbing the peace, I guess. This man jumped a fence or cut a fence, got in and was able to steal a boom lift, and then, yeah, started driving through a community. He was then screaming at the top of his lungs. This was on Saturday night. He was screaming at the top of his lungs, asking anybody if they knew where the liquor store was.
1: He couldn't see it from up there?
0: Apparently could not. people watching said he was driving erratically
1: mm-hmm.
0: around, screaming, and anybody who he happened to come upon, he would stop and aggressively ask them where the liquor store is. Police finally showed up, and he got down off the boom lift and ran into a nearby cornfield.
1: Oh.
0: That's when a chase ensued. Police got the dogs involved. The dogs did find him. They were able to eventually drag him out of the cornfield, where he was promptly arrested.
1: Now, I can see the abandoned lift in my story, and he's got it like lowered and kind of straight out.
0: Wow.
1: Why don't you just crank that thing up to the high? You find the liquor store. Get yourself a nice vantage point.
0: Yeah. Drive to it. Get out. Get your stuff and run away.
1: Yeah, take off.
0: Right? Just start bothering people. Well, that's how you get yourself caught.
1: You were able to locate a boom lift, but you can't find a liquor store in Delta?
0: That's a great point.
1: It's not that hard.
0: I grew up there. There's lots of them.
1: Tons.
0: Lots.
1: Tons.
0: Oh, too many, honestly, yeah. Probably.
1: When you said we were going back to one of your old stomping grounds, I thought it was going to be the story of the guy who got pulled over in the Barbie Jeep in Prince George.
0: Did you see that story? I did. I've actually stashed that one away.
1: That one? Okay. Yeah. Maybe we'll tuck into that one a little bit later.
0: Stash that one away.
1: There you go.
0: That's good stuff. Probably know that guy, honestly. I don't believe I know this guy. It doesn't give me his name in this story. It just says Delta Man. Arrested, facing charges. And I'll say this, the running into the cornfield, actually somewhat smart.
1: Yeah,
0: one of the rare times where I'm like, you can actually get away from people in that.
1: You can bob and weave in there and maybe find a way out the other side, maybe make a sharp right and exit the field on a side they're not expecting.
0: You can get lost in a cornfield.
1: I mean, some people set up mazes in them at many fall fairs around this fine country.
0: If things aren't knocked down, you can legitimately get lost in a cornfield, man. So I understand what he was doing,
1: but
0: I think it was the whole screaming at the top of his lungs. At 11 o'clock on a Saturday.
1: Also apparently knocked over many street signs.
0: Yeah.
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2: 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Traffic.
13: Heads up, we're looking at issues now on the eastbound QEW at Burlow. We have a crash in the HOV. Crews on scene with that, causing volume through that stretch. And Niagara-bound QEW at Bronte, road work in the HOV. 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

0: A man by the name of Daniel Sorello was arrested after causing a disturbance. Daniel was drunk at an Applebee's. Okay. He was so drunk he was asked to leave.
1: Mm-hmm.
0: Okay. But then he showed back up in a pink wig, fake breasts,
1: yep,
0: and a thong.
1: Okay.
0: Ran back into the Applebee's, jumped onto the bar,
1: right,
0: started dancing.
1: This is going well.
0: Police showed up, pulled him off the bar, and he was promptly arrested.
1: Oh, boy.
0: He said it's his right to be in the bar, and he should not be allowed to be. He shouldn't be kicked out. He should be allowed to stay if he wants to.
1: It's my right. That's not how it works, bud. That's a private business. They can serve you or not serve you. Pretty easy.
0: Now, I give this guy the award because although it would be kind of funny, right?
1: Sure.
0: Applebee's is a family-ish establishment.
1: Family-ish.
0: Right?
1: Yeah.
0: And there are how many bars in Clearwater, Florida?
1: A whole bunch.
0: We have to ruin other people's dinners. Who now, you know what I mean? Because a drunk man in a thong,
1: right,
0: fake breasts, and a pink wig.
1: You're saying you'd have a tough time explaining that to the kids?
0: Well, no, I'm just, we'd probably laugh about it, but my kids.
1: Yeah.
0: But also, there's just some families that don't want to have to explain it.
1: Yeah.
0: And I'm also thinking, how many people it's probably taking dealing with thong, fake breast, pink wig guy, that everybody's orders and everybody's this is
1: everything now is now in chaos.
0: It's, you know, police gotta show up and drag him out of there.
1: It's a scene.
0: Come on, man.
1: It's a scene.
0: You got hammered drunk at an Applebee's and you got asked to leave.
1: Yeah.
0: You don't get to go back in. Okay? You don't get to go back in. It's kind of like when people cause disturbances on a flight.
1: Yeah.
0: Man, come on.
1: There's not.
0: You're ruining it for other people.
1: Don't have as much wiggle room here.
0: You're ruining it for other people.
1: Yeah,
0: just
1: you are.
0: Leave.
1: You're taking up other people's time.
0: Just leave.
1: Just go.
0: And that's what bothers me.
1: They probably let you come back tomorrow.
0: Yeah.
1: You just can't be here tonight.
0: Yeah.
1: Yeah.
0: So going, leaving, and also, where'd you get the wig and the fake breasts and the thong?
1: I'm assuming he had that change of clothes in his car.
0: You had enough wherewithal within you to make the change and run back in to prove a point?
1: It was that or drive home.
0: Yeah, you know what, though? Good point.
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6: Some good news on the Toronto bound side of the QEW. We had an issue at Burloak. A crash was blocking the HOV lane. That just cleared. It is slow Toronto bound QEW on the downside of the Burlington Skyway Bridge, and there's volume from Guelph Line on and off to pass Burloak. 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

0: Well, yesterday, as we broke down the stats of the Dink of the Day, our friend Spreadsheet Nick.
1: Oh, I did so much work for it.
0: He's the incredible best. Stuff. He's insane. Look, it's between him and Franco's mom for who I love most. I don't know.
1: Franco's mom's got a slight lead right now.
0: I don't know.
1: But it's a slight lead.
0: I don't know. I'll take Spreadsheet Nick. But the number one place we went to in 2025, mm-hmm. Florida.
1: Yeah.
0: And that's where we're going yet again, my friend. I think we went to Florida 173 times. No, it was America 173 times.
1: Yeah, Florida was like 37 or something like that.
0: Yeah, right there. Yeah. Either way, we went there lots and we're going there again. As a Florida woman is facing charges after driving a stolen rental van to a federal court appearance.
1: Okay.
0: LaToya Clark was already facing serious charges for stealing $29 million from the COVID relief fund.
1: Oh, my God. How much, sorry?
0: $29
1: million. What?
0: She was able to concoct a plan.
1: Oh, my God.
0: Many different identities. And when during COVID-19, when they were offering up, relief money to people,
1: mm-hmm.
0: She was able to steal the $29 million.
1: Oh, my God, dude.
0: Insane, right?
1: Yes.
0: Insane. The accused fraudster was promptly arrested, though, because she pulled up to the courthouse, parked the van, got out. Immediately, people realized, why is there a U-Haul here? Checked into it. The U-Haul was stolen 2 months ago, Carl. LaToya Clark did a one-day rental with U-Haul and just never brought it back.
1: Incredible.
0: And had been driving it for 2 months.
1: Oh, man.
0: And decided, you know what I'm taking to my court date? This van probably looking for. Clark had been out on bond.
1: Mm-hmm.
0: She was on probation. Her probation terminated. She will be staying in jail now until the court cases go through.
1: Isn't it incredible how you can defraud people out of, what was it, 29 and change?
0: Mm-hmm.
1: All that stuff, right? You have the knowledge in you and the scam ability in you to do this, only to drive a stolen U-Haul to your court.
0: To get caught in the dumbest way yet again. Like
1: you stole how much money? Take an Uber.
0: Yeah.
1: I'm sure you could afford the $25 to get from where you are to where you need to be. Is this a party?

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1: This just in from Ontario One Call. 1 in 10 homeowners hit underground infrastructure while digging last year. Officials say these incidents could have been prevented by getting a locate. Avoid risky digs and always click before you dig. It's the law.
2: 2025 awareness research stat.
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3: You're looking at more volume on the Toronto-bound side of the QEW. On the downside of the Burlington Skyway Bridge, there is volume out toward Brant and from Guelph Line on and off to past 3rd Line and regular volume into Mississauga. There's no shortcut for saving time, but saving money is simple. 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

0: who needs to hear this. I hope whoever does need to hear this hears this. If you're doing 80 on a 400 series highway, get the f*** out of the middle lane. Get into the right-hand lane for slow-moving vehicles. Please, for the love of God, you're going to get hurt. You're going to cause accidents. You are. There is so much traffic problems. Get the f*** out of the middle lane.
1: Deal.
2: Feels like he was dealing with something.
1: I think somebody was probably going too slow in the middle lane.
2: Yeah.
1: That's probably what he's dealing with.
2: Feels like he was dealing with something there.
1: I mean,
2: is there any consolation to they're not in the left lane?
1: I guess, you're not the most wrong you can be,
2: yeah.
1: But you're still wrong.
2: You're middle wrong.
1: Yes. Yeah, you went from 100% wrong to still like 70% wrong.
2: Yeah.
1: You could move over a little bit though and be right. You're a lane away from being in the right spot.
2: There you go.
1: That's how close you are.
2: Okay. Good way to put it.
1: Yeah.
2: Move over.
1: Just a lane away from being right.
2: Sounds like an REO Speedwagon song.
1: It does. It does. Passed each other on a cold winter's night. We were just a lane away from being right. How about that?
2: Dude.
1: Bring back the Speedwagon.
2: Wow.
1: I'll take over.
2: Yeah?
1: I can't fight this feeling anymore. Can you?
2: All right. Take it on the run. Do it. Come on, Carl. That's all I got. I can't think of any other songs from them.
1: Take it on the run, baby.

0: me. 100 beers. Exactly. 100 beers.
1: Day for death clock.
2: I don't know what that last part was, but the first part I thought was I thought it was Batman.
3: Yeah. I think it was Batman, and then maybe the Joker killed him immediately.
2: Possibly,
3: or?
2: And also was looking to claim his 100 beers. Yeah. It sounded like Christian Bale's Batman.
3: It did, actually. You're right.
2: Let's hear it again. Yeah.
0: Give me 100 beers. Exactly. 100 beers.
2: 100 beers. You're going to cough, Mom.
3: And then the Joker.
1: Die for death clock.
2: It ruins the vibe of the whole call. Should have left it at 100 beers.
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14: Well, good news heading out on the drive. It is crash-free on the Fort Erie-bound side of the QEW. Still dealing with road work through Grimsby at Christie. A couple right lanes are blocked. And your Toronto-bound QEW is just dealing with the regular volume now over the Burlington Skyway Bridge and through Burlington and Oakville. 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

0: We go to... Where are we here? Hold on here. I gotta go find it.
1: It's all right.
0: I'm in the wrong spot.
1: We need our location.
0: Florida. Wilton Manors, Florida.
1: Wilton Manors, Florida. All right.
0: And I have a MMA fighter who was visiting his sister.
1: Okay.
0: His sister has a son, so his sister and his nephew.
1: Okay.
0: He's sleeping over when his nephew frantically wakes him up and says, "Uncle, there's an intruder in the basement. Someone's broken in.
1: Yeah.
0: Or downstairs.
1: Sure.
0: They're downstairs. Yeah. Someone's in our home." And this guy leapt into action. Let me tell you, there's probably few places you'd least like to break into than a home that's currently being occupied by an MMA fighter.
1: Yeah, somebody who's skilled in hand-to-hand. It's not what you're looking for.
0: Sounds pretty bad, right?
1: Yeah.
0: Well, the man went downstairs. Here's, by the way, the face of the guy who was arrested.
1: This guy got roughed up.
0: Yep. The man goes downstairs. Henry Rojas.
1: He sounds like a fighter.
0: He immediately engages with the man, beats him up, takes him down, beats him literally black and blue.
1: Yep.
0: And then holds him in a submission hold until the police show up.
1: Uh-huh.
0: The guy who got beat up tried to say, "Oh no, I walked into the wrong house. My bad. Sorry, pal.
1: I walked into the wrong house."
0: Here's the quote, okay? Henry Rojas, when he was asked, like, "Were you scared, like, about what was going to happen? Like, did you know what to do? Like, did you think you were just, should have you got a weapon?"
1: Yeah.
0: He said this: "I'm prepared. I don't feel pain. I don't have guns. I wasn't looking for a knife. I've just got God in my hands."
1: God and my hands.
0: I've just got God and my hands.
1: Oh, man. What a quote.
0: Like, if all of a sudden I'm in some kind of mess up with a guy,
1: yeah,
0: and he goes, "I just got God in my hands,"
1: I might think I've stepped into the wrong pool here.
0: Oh.
1: Yeah.
0: I need to get beat. I don't feel pain. I don't need guns. I don't need knives.
1: I've got nothing to lose.
0: I've got God and my hands.
1: Oh, man.
0: All right.
1: This dude.
0: Oh, he whooped his ass.
1: This dude is roughed up.
0: He got his ass whooped.
1: Like, his left eye is like is blackened. He's got bruising all over his like his eyes and his forehead. This is the classic. This is the Henzo Gracie thing when he live tweeted beating up two muggers in New York.
0: You walked into the absolute wrong home.
1: Yeah.
0: You tried to say you walked in the wrong home. Oh, buddy, you walked into the wrong home. You tried to rob the wrong place.
1: Oh, man.
0: Wrong place, wrong time, put in a triangle choke, slapped around.
1: Just smothered. Even Herb Dean would have stepped in on this. This guy looks terrible. Yeah.
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0: Let's go to South Korea, shall we?
1: Okay.
0: I hope Donut's listening.
1: You might be.
0: We're going to South Korea. We're going to talk about this big passenger ferry. Well, passengers, cars as well.
1: Mm-hmm.
0: Anything can go on it. But one man, the man driving the ferry, well, he caused a major backup. And he, he caused a lot of people to have to change their plans. Maybe call some loved ones, call work, and say, I ain't going to make it for a little bit.
1: Mm-hmm.
0: As he was distracted boating, the man driving the boat, they were getting set to port.
1: Yes.
0: Right in.
1: Yeah.
0: And he was, I don't know, they weren't like right there, but they were a little bit away. You could see where they had to go. The man decided, well, now's the time I'm going to just check my phone and
1: maybe
0: I'm going to watch some Instagram reels.
1: No, come on.
0: Maybe I'm going to play a game.
1: Full volume.
0: Yeah. And he started watching his phone. He didn't realize that the boat started to drift.
1: Oh, my God.
0: And it ran aground onto a tiny island nearby. And he got it. He got the boat, and everybody stuck. At 8 p.m. is when the boat got stuck, okay? 8 p.m.
1: Right.
0: It took 3 hours to get everybody off the boat. All the passengers and everything that was on the boat took them 3 hours. People whose cars were on the boat?
1: 267 passengers and crew on board.
0: 21 crew members had to stay on the boat.
1: Yep.
0: They didn't get off the boat until 5 a.m.
1: Oh, my God.
0: 5 a.m.
1: 27 people sustained minor injuries from the impact of the ship running aground.
0: Yeah.
1: Oh.
0: Because he just couldn't put his phone down.
1: Coast Guard says they had arrested the helmsman and the first mate for gross negligence resulting in injuries. The helmsman tried to blame a steering wheel malfunction, but later admitted he had been on his phone and missed the point at which he was supposed to change course. Authorities say they're still investigating the exact cause of the accident. Well, I think it was the thing that he just said.
0: I think he wasn't paying attention. Yeah.
1: This is scary stuff. These ships are huge.
0: Yeah.
1: And this is right in an area where there was a ferry sinking back in 2014.
0: Oh, really?
1: Right. Like 300 people died in that sinking.
0: That's a lot.
1: That's a lot of people. So, you know, there may still be some fresh memories in the mind of these South Korean passengers.
0: Yeah.
1: So you might want to get off your phone as you're approaching shore, you dick. It's not a pleasure craft for Grant.
0: Well put.
1: Bloody fairy.
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7: Good news, heading out on the drive. It's still crash-free. Still dealing with some road work. Fort Erie-bound QEW at Christie in a couple right lanes. And your Toronto-bound QEW dealing with volume. Slow from the Red Hill continues over the Skyway and volume through Burlington and Oakville. 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

0: Hey, this is for Carl. Carl, you talk a lot about wrestling on the air.
1: I
0: have never watched wrestling a day in my life. But I listen to what you have to say. And my brother-in-law and sister-in-law and my niece came over on the weekend, and we're talking about the wrestling show that they went to in Toronto with John Cena. And for the first time in my life, I actually knew what they were talking about, thanks to you. And I was actually able to participate in the conversation, thanks to your wrestling commentary that you provide on Hits FM. So thanks, Carl. Great. Appreciate it.
2: That is great.
1: Bringing families together. That's good.
2: You talking about the wild world of wrestling.
1: Yeah.
2: Bringing her closer.
1: Isn't that good?
2: That's great.
1: That's not bad.
2: Come on. Don't ever say wrestling doesn't bring families together.
1: It has for a long time.

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0: I know that you may not want to envision this, but just for a second, I need you to try and envision being married and having four children. All right? Envision it with me.
1: That would sound like a Sideshow Bob stepping on rakes.
0: A man and a woman, four kids, and they're driving.
1: In this economy?
0: Car breaks down.
1: Uh-huh.
0: Car is breaks down, side of the road.
1: Things happen.
0: There is nothing you can do about it. So, car gets towed, and they got an Uber home. That's the way it goes. Okay? So they Uber home. On the drive home, they come up with a plan. Okay, you know, we're going to have to get everyone out of the car. Right. Get them into the house. One of the kids had fallen asleep in the back.
1: Okay.
0: And so the wife said, I'm going to go into the house. I'm going to get the garage door opener.
1: Right.
0: It'll be the easiest way. We can just shuffle them in. You get them out of the car while I go get the door open.
1: Gotcha.
0: Well, as they're taking them out, apparently the Uber driver thought, well, they have all the kids.
1: Took off?
0: And took off.
1: Oops.
0: But one of those kids was left in the car. The kid that was asleep was still in the car. Dad takes out one.
1: Two.
0: Takes out two.
1: Takes out three.
0: Turns around.
1: Uber gone.
0: Car is gone.
1: Hmm.
0: So they immediately call Uber support.
1: Yeah.
0: And say, we just took a ride and our kid is in the car.
1: Right.
0: Can you get us the number
1: of
0: that person?
1: Get him back here.
0: To which Uber said, you actually have to fill out a form.
1: Oh, shut the up.
0: They said you have to go through the proper channels and you have to fill out a proper form.
1: You just wish you could reach the phone and beat someone, don't you?
0: So the family called the police.
1: Yeah, sure.
0: And said, like, you've got to do something. We need to find out where this car is. So police showed up. They're there within minutes. They call Uber and say, it's the police. You got to get us somebody. And Uber said, you got to fill out a form.
1: This is the thing, man. As we continue to turn some of the necessities of life over to these tech companies like Uber, who don't even really have to answer to anyone, and they tell you to fill out a form because a driver randomly took off with your kid, what do you mean? What do you mean a form? Shut the front door and call your driver and get him to come back here, and how has he not noticed that there's still a kid in the car?
0: It took an hour and a half until the kid arrived back home, safe, no injuries, in hysterics.
1: I was going to say, not still asleep.
0: Not asleep.
1: Did he pick up other rides during his time?
0: That's a great question.
1: Like,
0: an hour and a half.
1: Where did you go, man? Where did you go in 90 minutes with that kid?
0: Well, it's Toronto, so maybe 10 clicks.
1: I was going to say, yeah. Just stuck. Know. He was trying to turn around the whole time, actually. Just how long it took him to get back there.
0: Took an hour and a half for them to be reunited with their kid. Uber, as an apology, did give them a $10 credit.
1: I was going to say, credit, right?
0: $10.
1: $10?
0: Credit.
1: All right,
0: not even enough to cover the actual ride.
1: We accidentally stole your kid for an hour and a half. We think that's worth $10.
0: $10. Mother said it couldn't be more of a slap in the face.
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7: Things aren't looking too bad as you make your way through the Niagara region, but just a heads up on the downbound Red Hill, the ramp to the Niagara-bound QEW has a collision reported causing volume on that ramp. Looking at the Toronto-bound side of the QEW, you're just dealing with the regular volume. 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

0: do you think? If you had to jump off a bridge, you could use a sheet as a parachute? Can we have Ryan try?
1: First of all, I don't think
2: Ryan try? No.
1: No.
2: No, it's not going to... It might slow you down, but not like a parachute's going to slow you down.
1: No, I don't. So I don't know what the official material is of a parachute.
2: Yeah.
1: But a sheet, like, it would just go through it. Like, right, sheets aren't like.
2: What if it's a nice fitted sheet?
1: You know? Well, but they're not perfectly like.
2: No.
1: You know?
2: And it's not just going to go, and open up like that. It's just going to fumble. And like,
1: but even if it did, the air is going to go through it. It's not going to trap. Like, it's
2: not going to trap air.
1: It's not a sheet, like a metal sheet.
2: Mm-hmm.
1: You know what I mean? Like, it's again, you need it to trap the air.
2: Tell me these Looney Tune physics that they've showed us over the years are not reliable.
1: Like, we can't tell Ryan to do it.
2: No,
1: but Ryan, if you want to be a star, people want you to try it.
2: Maybe it's trapped like one of the low roof areas here at the White House of Rock under the grass or something.
1: Under the grass. What about a trampoline? Maybe. What if we had a trampoline?
2: Maybe after there's been some. Oh, there's always a chance you could ricochet off the trampoline and land in some kind of way.
1: That's good content too.
2: He's pretty light though.
1: Yeah.
2: Like he is our lightest.
1: Yeah.
2: Most likely to, you know, survive it, I'd say. He's our lightest and your youngest.
1: Ryan?
2: If we're going to throw anyone.
1: Look.
2: He's the guy.
1: If you want to say no, that's okay. Yeah, people will label you a coward, but
2: you can hold a no on this one.
1: Yeah, yeah.
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0: Well, I clipped you, okay?
1: Okay.
0: I clipped you from something that happened on Friday, and I think Hits Nation's going to like this. And you'll know what I'm talking about as I get into this here. A few weeks back, I played you the audio of you reading a commercial.
1: Oh, yes.
0: Which you felt like, well, they shouldn't have been asking you, and we got this great soundbite from it.
1: You're asking the wrong f***ing guy. There was a commercial that was said that was like, we have commercial lengths. Sometimes it's 15 seconds, sometimes it's 30, and sometimes there's a lot of creative to fit into that 30 seconds. And they said, this one reads a little bit long, so speed it up as best you can, which anybody who listens to me on a regular basis knows I'm not a speed reader, and I don't exactly, I just don't work that way. So then everybody was having fun trying to guess which commercial it was. Yeah, it was a good time.
0: You didn't realize you were being recorded.
1: No, so I'm on my side of it. Matt's got the computer over there. I get him just to kind of open up the mic, and I'll do a couple of takes, and then we'll trim it up and send it over. But
2: you're asking the wrong f***ing guy.
1: Captured some, a moment of truth there from me.
0: Well, if you remember on Friday, you had to record another commercial.
1: I did.
0: And you were having a tough time with it.
1: Okay, so Friday, sometimes, like, a lot of times we get mostly, like, good lead-up time when it comes to voicing stuff and all that good thing, but Friday, there was something that came in with a bit of a rush. It was a client who had submitted some creative late, and it was to start on like, Monday.
0: Do you remember you were struggling with it?
1: I was struggling with it for one very specific reason.
0: Let me play the audio, because Carl's just, again, recording. Or just voicing. I'm on the other side. I had to clip this. Once he left the room, listen to this all-time spaz here, okay?
1: Why is this written in first person? Why the f*** is this written in first person? So when
0: you were having a meltdown.
1: I got the script, and there was like when you're voicing something, you want to be kind of like removed from it, right? So you don't want to say our team or in this store or like whatever. You put it out there. You put it like more of in like a third person kind of thing. You don't want to read it in the first person, or else it sounds like I work at wherever the place is, right? Yeah. Which is not the way it should sound. But because our creative team was under a time crunch and whatever, it got sent over. So I was kind of editing in real time and going through the script, but I kept running into spots where I was messing up and reading it in the first person.
0: Just listen to this frustration.
1: Why is this written in first person? Why the f*** is this written in first person?
0: If you ever wonder, like, is Carl being a character or is he acting differently? No. Like, that is after the show. It's Friday.
1: Yeah.
0: We get to go home and you get a

0: weekend.
1: Mm-hmm.
0: And all it took was a commercial that was written poorly. And it's just...
1: It's written in first person. Why the f*** is this written in first person?
0: Like, that's after the show.
1: Yeah.
0: We're minutes away from being able to go home.
1: Yeah.
0: And just...
1: collecting myself.
0: Yeah. That will be a soundbite.
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7: Things aren't looking too bad as you make your way around the Niagara region. We do have issues on the downbound Red Hill ramp to the Niagara-bound QEW. Look out for a crash. The right lane is blocked, causing volume on that ramp. Your Toronto-bound QEW at Appleby. Look out for a stall. HOV lane blocked. 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

0: Carl, are you a fan of dogs?
1: I would say I'm a fan of dogs.
0: This person is too, and he wanted to sing a little story about it.
2: I want a dog, but my wife does not.
0: That's tough.
2: I have three kids.
0: Also tough.
2: One's a newborn.
0: Very tough.
2: I've always wanted a dog in my life, and all of a sudden my wife says no. Ooh. If you get one, you'll have to go. I said, are you joking, Shannon?
0: Shannon?
2: She said.

0: what the... When it came to me that the answer is this beautiful puppy, my wife is not interested in it, and it's making me sick!
1: Is that Bubble Guy?
2: That was Bubble Guy. That was Bubble Guy.
1: You say you got three kids, including a newborn?
2: And the wife doesn't want the dog?
1: Man, I gotta side with her for at least the next 12 months.
2: Yeah?
1: You've already got three kids. One of them requires, like, around-the-clock attention right now. You want to introduce a puppy into this, too? You already got one thing that you can't command to poop when you want.
2: Yeah.
1: You got to give that a year.
2: Yeah?
1: Give it a year. Right? Let everybody gain a little bit of independence before you introduce another element to the scenario.
2: It's so hard. We've talked about this before, right?
1: Imagine when, think back when Marsh was just born. How old was that? Em was what, three?
2: Yeah, two.
1: She was two and a bit, three, whatever. Marsh newborn. Like, if you threw a puppy at Chelsea in that scenario, right? And just went off to work and did your thing.
2: It'd have been bad.
1: Right? Come on. We gotta be adults here.
2: Now, are you wondering, though, what kind of dog it is?
1: Sure.
2: That he wants?
1: Like, he's got one specific dog that he's got his eye on?
2: Well, he called back.
1: Okay.
0: And just in case anybody's wondering, it's a Saint-Bernese Golden Retriever, and I think it's damn cute. His name is Mr. Brown.
2: Oh.
0: What? It's gotta happen, right? Carl! Matt! What do you think? Do I just buy this puppy because I'm going to meet him?
2: Oh,
1: it's already over.
2: That's bad.
1: It's already
2: it's
1: over.
2: It's bad.
1: Did you say a Saint Bernard?
2: Yeah,
1: is that
2: I think
1: what you said, a Saint Bernard?
2: I think it did. He did say that. He's going to look at the dog.
1: Is there going to look at the dog?
2: I mean...
1: So your wife has said no. She's overwhelmed with three kids, including a newborn, and you're going to look at the dog. You've already made your choice.
2: Yeah.
1: You've already made your choice, so.
2: Oh, she's going to be so mad.
1: Better be cute.

0: Now, I got to say this, Carl, and I say this with with the most respect possible, okay? You just told me the
1: like that phrasing.
0: You just told me the most boring story I've ever heard in my entire life in between those two songs
1: I had some free time on my hands last night. It's a Tuesday night, you know, it's no football, no wrestling. Chelsea's working a ton right now. Her business that she works for, they're expanding. She's busy. And so I'm doing a lot of dog maintenance, right? I'm walking the boys. I'm hanging out downstairs with them. She's in her office and I was on Amazon Prime and I was kind of looking through. I'm always looking for stuff to watch that she's not going to be interested in.
0: That makes total sense.
1: Right? So I'm like, what can I watch myself that's not going to be something that we should be watching together?
0: Yeah.
1: And so I noticed this add-on within Amazon Prime that I can get access to all the good Lord, this sounds even worse on air.
0: Yeah.
1: I can get access to all the PBS documentaries.
0: I started
1: a 14-day trial so I could start watching Ken Burns' documentary on the American Revolution. Because I saw some historians that I follow on Twitter tweeting about it. They sounded really good.
0: And how long is this documentary?
1: It's 12 hours long. It's 6 2-hour episodes.
0: Hits Nation. He's telling me about this documentary off air.
1: God is good.
0: And I'm just like, I'm telling you.
1: Beautiful.
0: And I want to support my boy. And I tried for as long as I could, and then I was like, dude, I'm tuning out. He's telling me about the documentary. He's telling me things and pieces about it. And
1: I really wanted to learn about the Boston Tea Party.
0: I can't do this anymore, man.
1: I watched the first episode last night. Yeah. And Chelsea came down with like half hour left. She's like, what are you doing? I'm sitting there. I got Walt asleep, like between my legs, donuts asleep on my chest, and I'm just locked in. I haven't blinked in 90 minutes. Just absolutely enthralled by this.
0: My stepdad Daryl would probably be pumped.
1: He
0: loves history documentaries.
1: I should be watching this in a retirement home with the old dudes in the recliners. I'd be poking Daryl to make sure he's still awake.
0: I do think it's the most boring story you've ever told.
1: It probably
0: is. You've told me some boring ones.
1: Yeah, for sure.
0: I like to support you, but in that 10 minutes there of those couple songs we played, holy dude, that was some of the driest stuff you've ever told me.
1: Ken Burns, pretty famous, like documentarian. He's done a lot of these long and exhaustive series. He's got one just simply called Baseball that was released in 1994.
0: Oh yeah.
1: I'm going to watch that next, I think.
0: Oh yeah. What's that? Is that about
1: baseball?
0: Steroids in baseball?
1: No, it's from 94. This is pre-steroid era. This is about the formation of the game into like the American pastime that it became. It's historic and dry and, oh baby, I can't wait. Check it out. I got some time over Christmas.
0: I'll tell you this. The people right now are texting and be like, no, Carl's right. You don't need to defend this. You don't need to defend this. This is one of those things, and here's the thing. You want to watch it all you want. Yeah. I get it.
1: Uh-huh.
0: It was the sitting here for 8 to 10 minutes as he slowly and methodically broke down this documentary. I'll tell you, you try it.
1: I thought you'd be interested to learn about the Stamp Act.
0: Wait.
1: I thought you'd be interested. It's interesting to me.
0: What a sentence.
1: It's interesting to me.
0: I'm just saying.
1: How they tried to establish more colonial pressure on them.
0: Wake up at 4:30 a.m. and sit there and watch your buddy talk to you about a 2-hour document.
1: Look, man, it can't all be fantasy football and dick jokes.
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9: There's some good news in Hamilton. On the downbound Red Hill ramp to the Niagara bound QEW, we were dealing with a crash. On that ramp, it's been cleared. Still going to find volume downbound from Mud through to Green Hill. On the Toronto bound QEW at Appleby, that stall in the HOB, all cleared. 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

0: I am on the same slow pitch team as my dad have been for a few years.
1: Okay.
0: And my confession is for him. Our teammate informed me that you guys hooked up.
1: Oh, God.
0: And I feel gross and disgusted.
1: With the shortstop.
0: And I may be looking for a new team.
1: So I saw this come in. And I'm with this, I'm with this person. What are we doing here?
0: Yeah, he doesn't say here whether his parents are still together. Just that he's on the same slow pitch team as his dad.
1: Yeah.
0: So if two ways this goes, right? One, if your dad cheated with somebody on your slow pitch team,
1: oh
0: man, does that ever suck?
1: So I'll say this. The fact that he wrote disgusted makes me think
0: that he's stepping out on. Yep.
1: Because at the end of the day, if your dad's single, do I want my dad to hook up with someone that we're playing baseball with?
0: Yeah,
1: no. But would I describe it as disgusting?
0: Yeah, no.
1: Right?
0: Uncomfortable.
1: Yeah, sure.
0: Sure, yeah.
1: But the fact he says, I'm disgusted, that makes me think the mom's in the picture. Do you agree or disagree?
0: No, I agree with you. The disgust does feel that, could feel that way. You go find a new team, don't you? You ever been on a slow pitch team that has like maybe a couple or a couple couples on it and one of them breaks up?
1: Ooh, I haven't.
0: Okay, because I've seen this.
1: Ooh.
0: I've seen this scene go down. You know what I mean?
1: Yeah.
0: We got, because it's tough. It's when you find a good group of like committed individuals that you like going out and playing, like having some beers with, and then like maybe a relationship within that team dissolves. It gets weird because somebody's got to leave.
1: You gotta choose a side.
0: And then there's a little bit of like, are you going there? Are they gonna form a new team? They're gonna go over to those guys.
1: Yeah.
0: They're gonna play them in a week and they're gonna see each other. How is it? Yeah.
1: It's not comfortable.
0: If your son leaves your team because of this and then has to go somewhere else, are you allowed to throw a high one at your dad? A little chin music for pops?
1: I mean, it is it's lob ball.
0: I would train all summer.
1: Throw an egg.
0: Really?
1: Got to lob that one.
0: Oh,
1: actually.
0: Sorry about that.
1: Yeah, that's 100% my bad.
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0: you know that Bill Pullman, when he went up for the role of Lone Star in Spaceballs, he went up there to talk about his character. He's like, hello, I'm Lone Star. I'm a rebel pilot in space. But then he threw his voice out like whatever, those puppet guys, and says, you're not Lone Star. And he whips his out and says, I'm Lone Star. It's just wiggling his head like his is talking. And according to Mel Brooks, he was pissing his pants laughing and got the part that way. That's one way to get a part in the movie, I guess.
1: So, I've never heard, have you heard this?
2: I have not heard that story.
1: Okay, because you've got a lot of weird movie knowledge.
2: Yeah, I've not heard about Bill Pullman pulling his penis out during a an audition for Spaceballs. I have no idea.
1: Yeah.
2: No. I'm not saying it didn't happen. It's very possible.
1: My question for you is, look, it was a different world at times.
2: It was, yeah.
1: You couldn't do that now, right?
2: I don't think so.
1: No?
2: I don't think so.
1: You couldn't do that now, right? Like, that would be frowned upon now,
2: I would
1: assume
2: you'd be asked to leave the audition.
1: Yeah.
2: Bold choice, though. Bold
1: character
2: choice.
1: It's really bold. Yeah. And, like, look, it is. If you can do, like, be a ventriloquist and make it seem like your penis is talking, that's pretty funny.
2: He was ahead
1: objectively,
2: of the whole,
1: right? Objectively, it's funny.
2: He was ahead of the whole puppetry thing.
1: I think it's funny.
2: Yeah.
1: Now, it's inappropriate.
2: Yes.
1: Okay. Next time we have to go through contract negotiations, do we do it? Yes or no? Do we do it?

0: So this is a local dink of the day. Local as in Southern Ontario.
1: Mm-hmm.
0: Toronto woman has been sentenced to prison. 3.5 years
1: yeah.
0: in prison. What did she do, you ask? Well, she was flying back from Aruba, Carl. Went there on vacation.
1: Sounds nice.
0: 12-year-old son with her.
1: Mm-hmm.
0: Where's the crime in that?
1: Taking a vacation with the family?
0: Huh?
1: Sounds good.
0: Where's the crime in that?
1: Assume it's somewhere at the airport.
0: Well, the crime is that she strapped cocaine to her 12-year-old son.
1: Yeah.
0: That's the crime.
1: Whole bunch.
0: A mother from Toronto.
1: Mm-hmm.
0: Strapped and duct taped 3.5 kilograms of cocaine
1: yeah.
0: to her son's legs in a hope to sneak it back into the country.
1: It says here she strapped 2 kilograms to herself and 1.5 to the boy.
0: Ugh.
1: So 3.5 total.
0: Ugh. The picture is so
1: yeah.
0: pathetic and awful.
1: Looks like this took place in November of 2019, but the case has finally been processed and
0: yeah.
1: she's been charged.
0: I obviously didn't hear about this story when yeah. it first came out.
1: No, I didn't either.
0: But seeing the story, it's come back into light as she has been sentenced.
1: Mm-hmm.
0: It is... So he was 12 at the time, so this kid is now 18?
1: I guess, yeah, something like that, yeah.
0: Oh, my God.
1: 17, 18.
0: The picture is brutal.
1: Yeah.
0: It's such a shoddy tape job.
1: Right.
0: With duct tape to his legs.
1: Mm-hmm.
0: The idea that you had to tell, like, just be cool when you walk through. You know, if you see yeah. a dog, don't think anything of it. Like, just, you know, just keep walking.
1: Her, her case was that she had been coerced to do this and had threats against her and her family. But was not really able to make that case very compelling in court, mm-hmm. by the sounds of it. It was, they said details on the threats were vague and less than compelling.
0: It's just...
1: Yeah.
0: I struggled to think of something more pathetic than using your 12-year-old to try and transport cocaine across, you know,
1: yeah.
0: countries.
1: It said she was coerced, right? All yeah. that? It said, in a further quote here, it said, no substantial support for her story from any other evidence. Furthermore, it was adduced during the Crown's case that the morning after her arrest, Miss Gordon received a text message on her phone about a $50,000 wire transfer.
0: Oh.
1: I was coerced. They paid me $50,000. They coerced me yeah, to strap this cocaine to my boy.
0: What am I supposed to do?
1: I was coerced.

Stone Temple Pilots' Interstate Love Song on 97.7 Hits FM. Good morning, Hits Nation. Ash here with you, and I hope you're having a great start to the Tuesday so far. I've been paying very close attention to the forecast today because for myself and anybody else going to RBC Amphitheater tonight for Black Crowes, Whiskey Myers, that's looking like it might be a wet one. I'd recommend grabbing a poncho, DIYing one with a garbage bag if you're out in the lawn like myself. I'm seeing a yellow watch, severe thunderstorm warning. My phone's telling me there's a squall watch. No, fingers crossed that weather holds off and we can have somewhat of a dry night tonight if you're going to that show as well. Hope to see you there. Super looking forward to it. Black Crowes have been on my list for a long time. And finally, tonight's the night we get to see them. Coming up on the show today, your chance to win another half-rack rib dinner for two for when Rib Fest hits St. Catharines on the July long weekend, so right at the end of the month, July 31st to August 3rd. We'll do that around 12:30. Multiple choice barbecue questions today. On the way between now and then, got tunes from Ghost, Quiet Riot, former Rock Search champions Foolproof, and right now a band to Joey. Actually had the chance to sit down and chat with their new lead singer, and he was one of the first people in the world to do so. So if you're curious about this new chapter of Bad Wolves, hit up that interview at hitsfm.com. And here's their latest single. It's Paint It Red on Hits FM. Good morning.

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Right Here, Right Now is actually the name of Ghost movie that hit theaters for two nights only last year. And it was a movie they made with footage that they filmed at their concerts. Then they spliced in a storyline throughout. It was actually really cool. And if you missed that one, or if you loved it, Ghost is kind of up to the same thing again. They got a new movie coming out with footage from the Skeletour that hit Toronto last year. It's called Too Big to Rig. It hits IMAX August 26th. But I'm reminding you, because tickets to this go on sale on the 23rd. So a couple of days from now, this upcoming Thursday, I'm on IMAX's website right now under Hamilton for location, and it says details coming soon. So I'm assuming we'll find out exactly where they're screening it on the 23rd. But just a reminder, if you want to go see the new Ghost movie, tickets go on sale in 2 days.

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7: This just in from Ontario One Call. 1 in 10 homeowners hit underground infrastructure while digging last year. Officials say these incidents could have been prevented by getting a locate. Avoid risky digs and always click before you dig. It's the law.
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Osborne under the graveyard on 97.7 Hits FM. I'm Ash, and it's kind of crazy to think that tomorrow marks 1 year since we lost the Prince of Darkness. Ozzy passed away July 22nd of last year, and tomorrow by the city of Birmingham has officially been declared Ozzy Day across the world. So if you got an Ozzy t-shirt, toss that on tomorrow to celebrate. His son Jack has asked people to be sharing their favorite Ozzy memories, whether that's your first time you listened to his record, first time you saw him live. Maybe you're lucky enough to have met the madman yourself. But yeah, we're going to be celebrating tomorrow as well, playing lots of Ozzy. Got a couple of treats throughout the day for you too. Just wanted to remind you so you can join in on the festivities. Get your Ozzy t-shirt on. And actually, the city of Birmingham's doing a whole bunch of stuff. They have the same brass band that played at Ozzy's funeral parade. They have a whole bunch of live art displays. They're doing something special to like the statue that stands in city center. So I don't see anything here in terms of a live stream, but I imagine people are going to be covering it on social media, TikTok, Instagram, all that good stuff. And you can find the content by searching Ozzy Day. So looking forward to that tomorrow. Like I said, we got some good stuff lined up for you. Lots of Ozzy, lots of Sabbath to pay honor to him on the year of his passing. Coming up, Evanescence, Franz Ferdinand, got some Queen, Alexis on Fire, and we'll get into it all after Disturbed on Hits.

Alice in Chains, Them Bones on 97.7 Hits FM. I'm Ash, and as I mentioned off the top of the show, looking at the forecast for tonight, severe thunderstorm watch, great. Squall watch, awesome. I'm on the lawn tonight at RBC to go see Black Crowes, Whiskey Myers. Maybe you're going to the show too, and I'm expecting to get wet tonight. And traditionally what I do when I go to a show like this is I have a Dollarama poncho in my glove box. And if I'm lucky enough, remember, I'll bring a Ziploc bag for my phone. That's not as big of a deal now. Phones are a little bit more water resistant than they used to be. But I'm curious, anyone else who has been to festivals, maybe specifically on the lawn at RBC Amphitheater, do you have a game plan when it comes to braving the elements? Do you have any little hacks that you feel like maybe not everyone knew about? Maybe a friend of yours showed it to you and it changed your life? If so, look outside. Today's the day. The sky's looking awful menacing. If you have any tips, outdoor festivals, show on the lawn. When the weather turns against you, what are a couple of things you do? And it just makes your night that much easier, that much better. Might not save you all the way, but it's worth doing. What is that thing? Text me at 977-977. And we'll chat after My Chemical Romance on Hits FM.

Def Leppard, Hysteria, 97.7 Hits FM. I'm Ash, and I'm wondering, your best hacks for staying dry at a really wet show? Asking for myself and anyone else that's going to RBC Amphitheater tonight to see the Black Crows. Nick texted in, it's pouring in Niagara Falls. Yeah, it's starting to come down here in St. Catharines. Pretty good, too. Not loving the fact that I'm on the lawn tonight, but like I said, I do know a couple of things. Dollar store poncho, Ziploc for the phone. Another text came in here at 977-977 and said, you know what? Plastic bags on the feet. Being wet's fine. Being a little cold's fine. As soon as your feet get wet like that, it's over, right? No soakers. Nobody cares how you look. We're all braving the elements tonight. Yeah, plastic bags on the feet. Someone else here with a pretty interesting suggestion. Sometimes I bring a spare change of clothes in a Ziploc. Interesting. It's summertime right now, so you can get away with like t-shirts and shorts. Maybe use a straw to suck the Ziploc down to size. You know, vacuum seal it. Stick that in your bag while you head to the show. Change on the GO train bathroom if you're brave enough. Or maybe if you're driving home, do it in the car or something. That's not a bad idea, too. If you have any more tips, I know it seems like a pretty straightforward thing. And to be honest, we're getting wet anyway. But maybe there's like one little thing you do, and it just makes the night a little bit easier. If so, share it with the class, 977-977. On the way are tunes from Sum 41, Shine Down, Rage Against the Machine, Alexis on Fire, and right now, Evanescence on Hits.

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They just performed in Montreal, but coming up here August 14th and 15th, you can catch Alexis on Fire celebrating two decades of their record Crisis. They're performing back-to-back shows at RBC Amphitheater. It's going to be awesome. Coming up are tunes from Crownlands, Rage Against the Machine. About an hour from now is your chance to win those two half-rack dinners to Ribfest, which come with all the fixings, by the way. We want to send you there, hook you up with some delicious grub. So make sure you're back here in an hour for that giveaway. Right now, Nirvana on Hits.

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Search Alumni Crownlands with their latest tune, Black Star, on Hits FM. If you like the sounds of that, maybe you've never caught Crownlands live at a show before, you gotta change that. And you get the chance to coming up this November. They're at Warehouse Saturday, November 14th, Saturday Night Show 2, with special guest Dreamland. Tickets are on sale to that now. The Apocalypse Tour, which is the name of their most recent record, too. It's so good. 10 out of 10 recommend. If you don't already have tickets to that show or plans, November 14th, you get on that and make that a thing. Coming up, Chili Peppers, Offspring, Headstones. Right now, it's Rage Against the Machine.

97.7 Hits FM with the Chili Peppers around the world. I'm Ash. And I hope you're having a great Tuesday so far, Hits Nation. It's lunchtime, and right around this time on Fridays is my favorite part of the week. And I love that you guys are fired up for two hand-picked hits, where we shine a spotlight on an up-and-coming band, an emerging band, a band that's currently in the grinding process trying to make it, and maybe your new favorite band that you can follow along with until they're headlining the big venues and all that stuff. 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Coming up, the new one from Shinedown, Weezer, The Hip, Sublime, Doppelbanger at 1, and right now, Sum 41 on Hits.

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Mighty Peace with Starseed on 97.7 Hits FM. I'm Ash, and I'd like to add a little sunshine to your rainy Tuesday by hooking you up with a pair of half-rack rib dinners. This is coming up for St. Catharines Rotary Rib Fest, which hits St. Catharines July 31st to August 3rd. And this is, once again, two half-rack rib dinners, which come with all the fixins from any vendor on site. So, to give these tickets away, 905-688-9797. We're going to be doing some more barbecue multiple choice. You think you know your barbecue? Call me. You think you can pick the correct one out of three options? Call me. 905-688-9797. And I think the same thing as yesterday. If you don't get through, play along in the text line. Submit your answers as fast as you can, and the first person who's got them correct over there will win if the person on the phones does not. That's caller number 9, by the way. 905-688-9797. We'll get into it right after Sublime.

0: The latest from Sublime until the sun explodes on Hits FM. I'm Ash, and the time has come to hook someone up with a half-rack rib dinner for two, which includes all the fixins, at Rotary Rib Fest when it hits St. Catharines at the end of the month here, July 31st to August 3rd. Rib Fest is almost upon us, the best time of the year. So, how this is going to work is I've got Dave on the phone here. Dave, you ready to win some ribs?
1: I'm hopefully ready to win some ribs. Yes.
0: Okay, fingers crossed. I got these three multiple choice questions, so even if you don't know it, there's some options for you. If you get them all, we'll hook you up with the two half rack rib dinners. If not, you have a chance to win these in the text line at 977-977, so make sure you're texting those in. Are you ready to go, Dave?
1: I am ready.
0: Okay, your first one here. When do experts say you should add the sauce to your ribs? Is it A, when you start them? B, every 15 minutes, or C, the final 15 to 30 minute stretch?
1: I'm gonna say C.
0: C, the final 15 to 30 minutes? That's correct, Dave. Okay, moving along here. Which of the following is the most popular hot sauce globally? So across the whole world, okay? Is it A, Sweet Baby Ray's? Is it B, Bullseye's barbecue sauce? Or C, Heinz barbecue sauce?
1: Oh wow! I'm gonna go with B.
0: B. Bullseye. Final answer.
1: Yes. Yeah.
0: Dave, it's not Bullseye. You know what? Here, I'm gonna throw the last one out here. We'll see if you get this.
1: Okay.
0: At what temperature are ribs tender and ready to enjoy? Is it 145 to 150 A, 195 to 205 B, or 165 to 175 C? This is your redemption.
1: That I'm going to go with B again.
0: B again?
1: Yeah.
0: Correct. Okay. We have come down to sudden death here. Feeling generous today.
1: Awesome.
0: Let's see here. Which tech giant famously posted about their love for Sweet Baby Ray's? Was it A, Elon Musk? B, Mark Zuckerberg? Or C, Jeff Bezos? Who loves Sweet Baby Ray's?
1: Oh, I hate all three of those guys. let's go with Zuckerberg.
0: Zuckerberg. That's correct. And you know what? Feeling generous today. Some redemption for you, Dave.
1: What a guess.
0: Congratulations. Yeah. Zuckerberg, as I call him. He strikes me as an alien a little bit.
1: Yes. Awesome.
0: All right. Well, you just won two half-rack rib dinners going to Rotary Rib Fest in St. Catharines at the end of the month here, July 31st to August 3rd. Hang on the line and I'll get all your info, Dave, okay?
1: Sounds good.
0: Right on. We'll do this again tomorrow, Hits Nation, 12:30. We'll do multiple choice, 905-688-9797.

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I'm Ash, and if you don't follow John Shambles on Instagram, you should. That's Brett Emmons of the Glorious Sons. Side project, he released an EP called Cabin Fever a couple of months ago, and he's constantly on there, what seems like workshopping some new stuff. Here's a clip that he posted the other day of what I'm assuming is a new tune. It sounds great.

So there's a little clip, not the full thing, but I encourage you to go check it out. Follow along there. You'll get to hear a whole bunch of new stuff before it comes out. And maybe it won't. Maybe that's just like a diary entry. But regardless, cool stuff to see. Such a talent there with singing, songwriting, being able to tell a story. So I 10 out of 10 recommend you check it out. In a couple of minutes from now, 10 minutes to be exact, we're going to dive into your doppelbanger, which today is a cover of a tune originally by Zeppelin in the style of another set of absolute legends. We'll get into that after Metallica, The Unforgiven, on 97.7 Hits FM.

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Education Breakdown, and obviously originally by a group of legends, but today covered by a group of legends as well. 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

Talent with Red Flag on 97.7 Hits FM. I'm Ash, and a band who made quite the splash when they hit the scene was Greta Van Fleet, and over the last couple of years, it's been pretty quiet for them. They haven't really released much up until, what was it, a month ago? 2 months ago, they released that tune, Play Your Games. Well, it seems like they got a lot more new music up their sleeve because they're teasing us with another release. This one is called Saw You Stand, and it comes our way July 31st, so right at the end of the month, and it sounds like this.

that's all we get. Just that little snippet. If you are into it, text me. What's your thoughts, feedback, first comment in response to the new sample of Greta Van Fleet? Once again, Saw You Stand comes our way at the end of the month, July 31st. Here they are. It's When the Curtain Falls on Hits.

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97.7 Hits FM with 3 days grace and May Day. I'm Ash, and pretty soon here we'll be checking in with Joey Bricks before 2 o'clock, which, by the way, this afternoon and all throughout this week with Joey Bricks, you have the chance to win some tickets to go see Five Finger Death Punch, August 2nd at RBC Amphitheater. So he's got a pair of those every single day this week. But, our check-in with Joey Bricks just got a lot more interesting as Gareth and his dog Harley just stopped off with a pretty interesting package that we're supposed to open up together. I do know a little bit of what's in here, but I'm going to wait, surprise Joey, and we'll do the unboxing together right before 2. Right now, ZZ Top on Hits.

Five Finger Death Punch's new tune, Eye of the Storm. You can hear that song live August 2nd at RBC Amphitheater. And if you don't have tickets yet, listen to Joey Bricks. He's got a pair every single day this week to hook you up with. That's going to be an awesome show. They also just released a new record. I'm sure they're going to be burning through a whole bunch of that live that night. So listen to Joey Bricks for your chance to get hooked up. We'll catch up with him in just a few, shortly after AC/DC on Hits FM.

0: The headliners of the Friday of Canal Days, July 31st, along with Bleeker and J.J. Wild. You can catch Big Wreck out in Port Colborne for free. We're going to be broadcasting on site. Actually, Joey Bricks, you're going to be broadcasting live on site.
1: Oh, yeah, I'll be
0: there.
1: Hi,
0: by the way.
1: Hi, Ashley. How are you?
0: Good. How you doing?
1: I'm very well, thank you.
0: Good. Did you see anything strange when
1: you walked in today? I do, yes. I see this package in front of me. I'm assuming you want me to open this.
0: I've been waiting for you to get here. Okay, wait.
1: Excited.
0: Wait, before we get into this. Gareth dropped this off earlier with his adorable dog, Harley. She's a big, floofy, like, St. Bernard.
1: Love it.
0: Adorable. He said that a lot of this was either very important to him, collected through his life, or his sister passed along, so he wanted to make sure it went into hands of people who would cherish it.
1: Mm-hmm.
0: And he thought of us. Left us a lovely little card as well.
1: Well, that's nice. Thank you, Gareth.
0: So you're going in blind. You know nothing.
1: Nothing.
0: Of what's in here. I know some of the contents, but I'd like to see your reaction, because I think you're going to love it.
1: First of all, it's packaged like no one can get in this.
0: It's precious cargo.
1: This is very
0: huge. Thank you,
1: very
0: to Gareth, by the way. That's awesome.
1: Do you have a knife?
0: I don't have a knife. I thought the scissors would suffice.
1: No way, dude.
0: No, come on. You've been working out. Rip it.
1: I'm trying. Oh my gosh.
0: Are you serious?
1: Let me try another end.
0: Okay, well, while I've got everyone here, just a reminder, Hits Nation, this afternoon with Joey Bricks, you have a chance to win 5-Finger Death Punch tickets.
1: Yep.
0: We'll get that out of the way while Joey's struggling with
1: two chances today.
0: Two chances today.
1: Yeah, doing one around 3:30 and another one around 5:30. Dude, what is
0: struggling
1: happening?
0: Over there. Is there any progress? I can't even see.
1: Little snips. These scissors suck.
0: They couldn't cut butter by the looks of it. Anything?
1: We got no other knife, eh?
0: No other apparatus.
1: Is that sword still here? No.
0: Your sword.
1: Well, yeah, it's a sharp sword.
0: All right. Should I give some context while you're trying to get into this impossible package?
1: I'm making progress.
0: Okay.
1: Keep stalling
0: for
1: me.
0: So the text from Gareth earlier at 977-977 said, Ash, quick question for you. Would you be willing to adopt some old vinyl records I have? My player and receiver finally broke down after 54 years, and I'm not getting a new one. There are some bangers in there. So Joey, he's making progress. Hey, that sounded good. Oh, yeah.
1: Oh, my gosh.
0: Is there another layer? Do we need to hit some tunes for a minute?
1: Hold on, I'm getting there. I'm making progress.
0: Okay. Hits Nation, sorry, we did not anticipate on this being the impossible package.
1: Sounds
0: I
1: like
0: can
1: a,
0: hit the tunes. Sounds, do you want me
1: sounds,
0: to hit the tunes?
1: Sounds like a band name.
0: The Impossible Package?
1: Yeah. Yeah, maybe throw in a song.
0: Okay.
1: I'll come back after the song. This is riveting radio right now. Joey opening up a package.
0: Well, we thought it was going to be like an unveiling of everything inside. We will get to that momentarily, Hits Nation. Hang on.
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0: Tea Party. Writing's on the wall on 97.7 Hits FM. I'm Ash. That's Joey. You got her?
1: I did it. Thank you for bringing me a serrated knife.
0: We had to find the only sharp one in the kitchen.
1: Yeah. Well, thank you for that. So far, wow.
0: Yeah.
1: Yeah, I pulled out some gifts here in this bag.
0: If you missed us 2 minutes ago, by the way, Gareth from Hits Nation dropped off a box of records earlier because his receiver broke. He wanted to pass them along to some people who collect and will cherish them. And he said there was some bangers in there.
1: Oh, yeah.
0: What do we got?
1: The first one I pulled out, Pink Floyd's Dark Side of the Moon.
0: Ooh.
1: Let's go.
0: And check the date because he told me this afternoon that a lot of them are original presses.
1: Okay. Well, this one is in very, very good condition.
0: Very cool.
1: Here, I'm going to look up some more. Another Pink Floyd one right here. Wish You Were Here remastered.
0: Ooh.
1: Nice. Okay. I like that. Okay. Love Pink Floyd. B.B. King, Live at the Regal.
0: Ooh. Ooh.
1: Okay. Exciting. He's got a good collection so far. The Clash, Combat Rock.
0: Ooh. Okay.
1: Ooh, look at this one. We got the Beatles, Sgt. Pepper's Lonely Hearts Club Band.
0: So cool.
1: Also in very good condition. Still wrapped, too. Hasn't been opened.
0: Love that album artwork, too, on that
1: Gord Downie, Secret Bath.
0: Oh, some of the solo stuff.
1: Also not opened.
0: Very cool.
1: Wow, this variant. Oh, Led Zeppelin 1.
0: He gave me some spoilers. I knew that was in there.
1: Oh, wow.
0: Okay, keep it rolling.
1: Led Zeppelin 3.
0: So cool.
1: Are we going to get Zeppelin 2? Oh, we got Zeppelin 4.
0: Yeah. And?
1: Houses of the Holy?
0: Mm-hmm.
1: There we go. Ooh, the very first Iron Maiden. I'm wearing a Maiden shirt right now, too, actually.
0: So today, we played, and this was total accident fluke. Communication breakdown in the style of Maiden.
1: Yeah.
0: For the Doppelbangers. This was kind of a serendipitous drop-off.
1: That is pretty cool.
0: Right?
1: Yeah, communication breakdown on Led Zeppelin 1. Yeah, this is their very first Iron Maiden record. Iron Maiden. Oh, look at this one. Appetite for Destruction.
0: Yay!
1: Wow. These are all just solid records.
0: He said there was some heat. He wasn't mistaken.
1: And the best of Kiss.
0: Ooh.
1: Kissland. Wow, that's exciting. Thanks so much, Gareth. That is great. I love that.
0: Gareth and Harley.
1: Thank you, Gareth and Harley. I'm a big record collector, so this is very exciting for me. I just found my Rumours record the other day, and been on a big Fleetwood Mac kick lately.
0: Oh, but, yeah.
1: Oh, yeah.
0: Oh, yeah.
1: I need to get some more Fleetwood in my record collection, but this is great. I don't have any of these, so.
0: Well, we got to divvy them up. They're not all just for you.
1: Of course. I'll be taking them home putting them in the record player and trying it out.
0: What are we going to do to win them? Rock, paper, scissors for the ones? How are
1: I think we just keep them all here, and whoever wants to take one home to listen to, you take it home to listen to.
0: You trust them here?
1: Yeah.
0: Okay.
1: Yeah.
0: I
1: feel very trustworthy of the
0: Hits FM
1: studio. You know,
0: there was molasses on the wall for like 20 years, right? Feathers, like that.
1: No one came to clean it up. No one's going to come steal these.
0: Okay. All right. Well, thank you so much to Gareth. Super, super cool package drop-off today. There's so many good titles in here. And Joey Bricks, I'll hand things over to you now,
1: Thanks so much, Ash.
0: Sorry for making you struggle with that package first thing off the top of the show.
1: That got me fired up for the day. So
0: okay.
1: There you go. It was my little pre-workout.
0: Bye, Hits Nation.

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1: Am I your mother then? 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

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I'm Joey Briggs, hanging out with you. We're coming off the Prince of Darkness, Ozzy Osbourne, with No More Tears. Tomorrow is officially Ozzy Day. Tomorrow is the one-year anniversary of the passing of Ozzy Osbourne. So his hometown of Birmingham, they are doing Ozzy Day, celebrating a whole day with Ozzy Osbourne. And, of course, we are jumping on that tomorrow. We're going to have some special Aussie programming for you tomorrow here on Hit. Stay tuned for that. Hope you had a great day so far, a very wet Tuesday so far. It's been dentist day for me today, so get that nice post-fresh dentist mouth-cleaning face. I like the dentist, I'll be honest. I'm not one of those guys where I get weirded out or scared of the dentist. I like it. It's actually kind of relaxing, although I do get a headache all the time after a dentist appointment, because you just have your mouth open for an unnatural amount of time, and you get that light shining in you. So here in the studio, I got all the lights dimmed. It's literally like a cave here in the studio, but yeah, feeling good today. Hope everything is well with you, Hits Nation. Here's what I got for you today. Two chances to win a pair of tickets to go see Five Finger Death Punch. That is August 2nd at RBC Amphitheater in Toronto. So we'll do a contest around 3:30 this afternoon and another one around 5:30. So two chances today for your chance to win Five Finger Death Punch tickets. And, of course, we got Today in Rock History around 4:20. Classic Cut is on the way. Let's get into it now with Finger 11 Ketchum doing an acoustic performance at Jackson Triggs Winery. That is on August 22nd. You grab your tickets on the website. Lots of information there. It's good times on Hits.

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Coming up next, I got a classic cut. We're going back to 79 for this track. It's right after the Lazies, Too Tough to Die on 97.7 Hits FM.

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1: Oh, yeah, it's time for a classic cut. Today we're going back to the year 1979. The record London Calling by The Clash. On the original vinyl copy of this record, the track is not listed on the track listings of the sleeve, the specific song I'm going to play for you. It wasn't on the actual sleeve when they first pressed this vinyl. Now, the story is that the song was recorded for an NME promotional flexi disc once the London Calling sessions were done, and the flexi disc idea then fell through, leaving the song with no home. So the band tacked the song onto the end of the album just before vinyl pressing, but the sleeve had already been designed and there was no time to add it to the track listing. The only clue of its existence is in the runout groove on side four, where the name is carved into the vinyl. Now, despite the words having "train in vain" in the title of the song, it does not appear in the actual song. The predominant lyric is "Stand By Me," but that's the title of a famous Benny King song, so they needed something different. The title of the song actually comes from the train rhythm, combined with the theme of being lost in "Train in Vain." By The Clash, a classic cut on 97.7 Hits FM.

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Hope you're feeling well. I'm Joey Bricks here at the White House of Rock. Got Metallica on deck, but first up, it's Stone Temple Pilots with Vaseline. 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

Beverly Hills, Southern Ontario's best rock, 97.7 Hits FM. I'm Joey Briggs, hanging out with you. Hope you're having a great day, Hits Nation. Being safe out there on the roads on this very rainy Tuesday. Let's see if I can make it a little bit better with some tickets to go see Five Finger Death Punch. Yes, they are going to be in Toronto on August 2nd. And I've got a pair of tickets for you to go see Five Finger Death Punch at RBC Amphitheater in Toronto. Two chances to win. Your first chance is right now. Your second chance is later on around 5:30. So if you don't get the Joe Cordian correct right now, you got a chance for some Five Finger Death Punch trivia later on around 5:30. But let's worry about Joe Cordian right now. Give me a call. 905-688-9797. You get the Joe Cordian correct. You are going to win these Five Finger Death Punch tickets coming to RBC Amphitheater in Toronto on August 2nd. So give me a call. 905-688-9797. Playing Joe Cordian for these Five Finger tickets coming up next.

0: 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It is now time for the best game in all of radio, or at least the best titled game in all of radio, Joe Cordian. I'm Joe, I play the accordion, and I'm going to perform a riff or melody from a song that we play here on the station. Trust me, you've heard this song many times before. Probably not on the accordion. Just give me the correct band and song. If you get it right, you're going to win today's prize, pair of tickets to go see Five Finger Death Punch. That is August 2nd at RBC Amphitheater in Toronto. Let's meet our first contestant. We got Marco with us. Marco, what's going on, man? How you doing today?
1: I'm good, and you?
0: I'm very well, thank you. Marco, have you heard the game Joe Cordian before?
1: I have.
0: How well do you do when you're listening along?
1: Absolutely terrible.
0: I appreciate the honesty, man. All right, well, I'm going to play you a Joe Cordian right now. Give me the correct band and the correct song, and you'll win. That simple.
1: Yep.
0: All right, are you ready to hear it?
1: Yes.
0: Here we go. Marco, what is that?
1: It sounds like Iron Maiden.
0: Is that your band pick?
1: Yeah, that's my band pick.
0: Okay, give me a Maiden song then.
1: I have no idea.
0: All right, well.
1: I'm going to just go with Run to the Hills.
0: Yeah, that is incorrect. It is not an Iron Maiden song, but thanks for your effort. Thanks for playing, Marco. Another chance again later on this afternoon for those five-finger tickets. You're going to play again around 5:30.
1: All right, thank you very much.
0: Thanks, man. All right, moving on to the second caller. We got TJ with us. TJ, what's happening, man?
2: Hey, how's it going?
0: Not too bad, buddy. Playing some Joe Cordian here. Did you hear it okay?
2: Yep.
0: You want to hear it again, or you got a guess?
2: No, I got a guess.
0: Give it to me.
2: Black Sabbath. Iron Man.
0: Black Sabbath Iron Man. No, it's not Black Sabbath Iron Man. Thanks, TJ.
2: All right.
0: Take care, man. Third contestant, we got Dylan with us. Dylan, do you know what the Joe Cordian is?
3: Is it okay if I hear it one more time?
0: Absolutely. It's got a very circus vibe to it. Not the song, but just when it's played on the accordion, that specific riff. Dylan, what do you got for me? Bandit song.
3: This says circus. I need to go Five Finger Death Punch. Welcome to the circus.
0: Well, that was incorrect. Nope. No, I just meant sounded circusy being played on the accordion. Shouldn't have said anything.
3: That's all right. Thanks, Dylan.
0: Take care. All right. Let me quickly check the text line, see if anyone's got it correct. One person's got it. Let's see if you, this is them. It's FM. Hello. What is your name?
4: Chris.
0: Chris, do you know what the Joe Cordian is?
4: The Doors Touch Me?
0: No, it is not. It is not The Doors Touch Me. Thanks, man.
4: All right, thanks.
0: It's FM. Hello. What's your name?
5: Hey, it's Justin.
0: Justin, can you turn your radio off, please?
5: Yeah, we got it.
0: Thanks, man. Appreciate it. Thank you. Justin, do you know what the Joe Cordian is?
5: Welcome to the Jungle. By Guns N' Roses.
0: Welcome to the Jungle by Guns N' Roses.

0: You got it well done. You got yourself a pair of tickets to go see Five Finger Death Punch. That is August 2nd at RBC Amphitheater in Toronto. Well done. You got the Joe Cordian correct. Welcome to the
1: show. Right
0: jungle.
1: On.
0: There you go, man. See, like, the song itself doesn't have a circus vibe. I guess it kind of does. But when it's played on the accordion, it does. That's why I made that comment. But did you,
1: it depends on who you ask, I guess.
0: Yeah, it depends who you ask. I feel like that song could be played well during, like, a trapeze act or something.

debut, Appetite for Destruction, in 1987. We'll go over some more records for Today in Rock History coming up around 4:20. We'll start early, though, with Guns N' Roses. 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

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We're coming off the latest from Beck with Ride Lonesome Tour. The Ride Lonesome Tour is making a stop in Toronto, back-to-back nights on October 14th and October 15th at Massey Hall. Tickets are now available. I'm Joey Bricks, hanging out with you. Hope you're enjoying this rainy Tuesday and being safe out there on the roads. Got a rainy day song for you right now with Led Zeppelin, Fool in the Rain. And this song is actually about a guy who's supposed to meet a woman on a certain corner. And when the woman doesn't show up, he thinks he got stood up. But turns out he was just standing on the wrong corner. And he's the fool in the rain. It's Led Zeppelin, 97.7 Hits FM.

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Hope you're feeling well. I am Joey Bricks here at the White House of Rock. And don't forget, later on this afternoon around 5:30, you've got another chance to win those five-finger death punch tickets. So if you were unsuccessful with the Jokordian, hopefully you'll be successful with some five-finger death punch trivia. I'll be throwing that at you around 5:30 for your chance to win those five-finger death punch tickets. But coming up next after the break, got today in rock history, like usual, rock and roll facts that happened on this day, musicians born on this day, and records. Two huge records released on this day, one from 87, the other from 71. Going to do a double dose with today in rock history. Coming up next after the break. And we just got off the Struts' Kiss This, so let's get Kiss. Here's Strutter, 97.

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14: Good afternoon. Right now we've got three stalled vehicles to deal with. First, 40 rebound QEW at Jordan in a live lane. Eastbound 405 past the QEW in a live lane. And also the southbound 406 off ramp to St. David's off to the shoulder. We have multiple reports as well of flooding and ponding in Stony Creek, Grimsby, Lincoln, St. Catharines, Thorold, Niagara on the Lake, and Niagara Falls. Please drive according to the conditions if you have to be out there. 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
17: July 21st, today in rock history. 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On this day in 1969, the Beatles recorded John Lennon's song Come Together at Abbey Road Studios. In 1989, the comedy film written and starring Weird Al Yankovic, UHF, debuted in theaters. In 1990, former Pink Floyd member Roger Waters staged a production of his rock opera The Wall in Berlin. And in 1994, Oasis played their first ever American show. It was a part of the New Music Seminar in New York City. Four musicians born on this day, starting with Howie Epstein, bassist for Tom Petty and the Heartbreakers, James Martin, guitarist for Faith No More, and Canada's metal queen, Lee Aaron.

And finally, two huge records released on this day. In 1987, Guns N' Roses released their debut record, Appetite for Destruction. And in 1971, Black Sabbath released their third studio record, Master of Reality. So we're doing a double shot with those last two records. Guns N' Roses coming up next to track off Appetite for Destruction. But first, off Black Sabbath's Master of Reality, it's the closing track, Into the Void, on Hits FM.

you're going to go stoned. Coming up next, this is where you text me things to talk about. Whatever you want, whatever's on your mind, whatever you want to talk about, whatever you want to ask me. Totally up to you. You hold the keys of the content for the Ghost Host. 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
1: All right, we got the Ghost Toast here. Text me whatever you'd like, whatever's on your mind, whatever you want to talk about, whatever you want to ask me. Let me know on that text line at 977-977 for the Ghost Toast. And let's see what you got today. First one says, so a thought. Can you imagine what would it be like if we never had mirrors or photographs or any other means to see what we look like? We would never know how our hair looks, how crooked slash dirty our teeth are, what we look like in comparison to everyone else. How different would society be? Well, there definitely was a point in human history when it was like that, when we had no mirrors or reflective surfaces. I feel like people were more worried about staying alive and getting food and the hunt for that day than worrying about what we look like. But I think if we didn't have any mirrors or reflective surfaces, it would be similar to that in that it would be one less thing to worry about what we look like. We wouldn't be comparing ourselves to others, and we would focus on probably more important things and bettering ourselves, and we probably would be more advanced in human technology. Maybe not with our looks and our teeth, but in terms of, who knows, technology and just how many things we could achieve if that's one less thing to worry about, how we look. It's a good thought. Joey, let Hits Nation know that Mountain Street in Grimsby is flooded. The storm drains are backed up and overflowing. Thanks for the heads up. Appreciate that. Hits Nation again. The Mountain Street in Grimsby flooded. Storm drains are backed up and overflowing. So if you're in that area, just be wary of that. Hey, Joey, what's up, buddy? Nice driving this rain. Traffic is crap. Can you give a shout-out to my buddy Ben? He got me floor tickets to go see Godsmack a couple weeks ago back. And he's just a kick-ass dude. Thanks, man. Hope you're having a great day. Peace. That's from Rusty Bucket. Rusty Bucket, good to hear from you. Shout out to your buddy, Ben, for getting you those tickets. Awesome. Good dude. Nobody beats a deal from Ryan at Peel. Love your show. Cheers. Hey, thanks. Appreciate that. Shout out to Ryan at Peel. Apparently he gives good deals. Who is your favorite, your all-time favorite TV alien? Dr. Zoidberg. I'm a big Futurama guy, so... Dr. Zoidberg always makes me laugh. Hey, Joey, since it's raining, do you like it when it gets real dark out during the day with a rainstorm? I do. Yeah, especially when I'm working. It's always better when having a rainy day during the week than on a weekend. So, yeah, let it rain now. Give me those nice, warm, sunny summer days on the weekend more. But, I enjoy it. I like a good rainy day, especially at night. Sleep like a baby during a thunder shower. Hey, Joey, just wondering, is Canal Days 100% a free event? Yeah, for seeing the bands, absolutely. There is a capacity, of course, with free events. There's going to be a lot more people showing up, so you definitely want to get there earlier because, yeah, with a free event, a lot of people are going to show up, and once it reaches capacity, you might not get into H.H. Noel Park in Port Colborne, where Canal Days is taking part. So, yeah, free event, just make sure you get there nice and early. Hey, dude, you going to Motley Crue tomorrow? It's also my birthday. That's Tyler from Hamilton. Yeah, well, happy early birthday. Or maybe today is your birthday. I'm not sure. Either way, happy birthday to Tyler. But now, Motley Crue tomorrow. No, I'm not going. I have band practice. We got a big gig with Hatebreed on Thursday, so we got to prepare for that tomorrow. But if you are going to Motley Crue tomorrow, enjoy the show. And if you're going tonight to Black Crowes and Whiskey Myers, again, enjoy that show. Hopefully the rain lets up a little bit. Zoidberg for the win, says Rusty Bucket. Ah, smart man. Opeth or Gojira? Great question. Love both bands.
2: You got me with that one. That's a tough one.
1: I was about to quickly say Gojira, but then I thought of My Arms, Your Hearse. Like early Opeth, how much I really love those records. Harlequin Forest is one of the greatest Opeth tracks. But I'd say Gojira, just because From Mars to Sirius, it's one of the best modern metal records. It's close, but yeah. I think I like more Gojira records. Joey, what band shirt are you wearing today? I am wearing Iron Maiden The Trooper. That is my band shirt that I got on. Joey, when is your next concert? Well, technically, Hatebreed and Incantation this Thursday. But also Deep Purple and Kansas. I'm very excited for that show in August. And I really want to go to see Alexis on Fire also in August. Yeah, a lot of great shows happening. And you can buy some of those tickets to those shows at hitsfm.com in the event section. Go check that out, Hits Nation. There we go. And ended it with a plug. Thanks for all the texts at 977-977 for the Ghost Toast.
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6: Well, because of the poor inclement weather, we are seeing heavy delays on the QEW anywhere between Victoria Avenue and Lincoln going all the way into Halton region around Ford Drive. So please drive according to the conditions. We're still also getting multiple reports of ponding and flooding in some areas. 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

0: 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That is the latest from Shinedown with Save and Sound off their brand new record, 8. I'm Joey Bricks hanging out with you, and I've got another pair of tickets for you to go see Five Finger Death Punch. That is on August 2nd at RBC Amphitheater in Toronto. Second chance to win those tickets coming up next with some Five Finger Death Punch trivia. This is your warning that now, though. I'm going to close the phone lines, and I'll open them back up in about 10-15 minutes. So you got some time to go to Google and fill your brain with a bunch of Five Finger Death Punch facts. But if you're a big fan, you'll know the answer to these. No problem. So get it right, you'll win these Five Finger tickets. Okay, like I said, I'll come back in about 10-15 to give you the call out to call me.
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10: Fort Erie down QEW at Guelph Line. We have a collision in the left lane causing delays from Burloak. We also have stalled vehicles reported Fort Erie down QEW past Jordan and approaching the 406. And you're going to see heavy delays on the QEW between Oakville and St. Catharines because of the inclement weather. 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
1: 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This one guy, God, he was loaded. 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His girlfriend runs up to a bald guy who is standing near me.
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That's Greta Van Fleet, Lover, Lever, 97.7 Hits FM. I'm Joey Bricks, hanging out with you here at the White House of Rock. And the phone lines are down, but now they're open. Give me a call if you want to win Five Finger Death Punch tickets. They're going to be in Toronto at RBC Amphitheater on August 2nd. I've got a pair of tickets for you right now, your second chance right now, to win these tickets. We're going to do Five Finger Death Punch trivia, though. No Google trivia. Take three callers, each caller getting their own separate trivia question based on the band Five Finger Death Punch. You got 3 seconds to answer, eliminating the ally of Google. But these are fairly easy Five Finger Death Punch questions. If you're a fan, you should know the answer. Give me a call, 905-688-9797. Your chance to win these Five Finger Death Punch tickets coming up next, right after July Talk on Hits FM.

0: July Talk, picturing love on Southern Ontario's best rock, 97.7 Hits FM. I'm Joey Briggs, hanging out with you, and I've got a pair of tickets for you to go see Five Finger Death Punch August 2nd in Toronto at RBC Amphitheater. And to win these tickets, you got to win the game, No Google Trivia. I got three callers on the line right now. Each caller will get their own separate trivia question based on the band Five Finger Death Punch. As soon as I'm done reading that question, you got 4 seconds to answer, trying to eliminate the ally of Google. Let's meet our first contestant. We have Lindsay with us. Lindsay, how are you today?
1: I'm good. How are you?
0: I am very well. Thank you very much. So you understand the rules with No Google Trivia. Are you a big fan of Five Finger Death Punch?
1: I am. I don't know how good I would be at the trivia, but I'm a big fan.
0: Well, if you're a fan, you definitely should know the answer to this question.
1: Oh, God.
0: I will read it. No pressure. But it's actually about Five Finger Death Punch fans. Specifically, that's what this question, your question, is about. So I'll read the question, then you get 4 seconds to answer, indicated by the shot clock of me banging on the desk 4 times. Are you ready, Lindsay?
1: I'm ready.
0: Okay. What are Five Finger Death Punch's fans referred to as?
1: Oh, God, I heard this recently.
0: You didn't get it in time.
1: Nope, I didn't get it.
0: The answer is knuckleheads.
1: Yep.
0: Five Finger Death Punch fans are knuckleheads.
1: Yep.
0: Well, I guess being a fan of that makes you a knucklehead. I mean that in the most endearing way. Thanks, Lindsay.
1: Thank you.
0: Have a good day.
1: You too, bye.
0: Thank you. All right, let's move on to the second contestant. We got Rob with us. Rob, what's going on?
2: How you doing, Joey?
0: I'm very well, thank you. Are you a knucklehead?
2: I'm 100% a knucklehead.
0: All right, well, let's put that to the test. If you get this Five Finger Death Punch question correct, you're going to win. Same rules apply. I'll give you 4 seconds to answer, indicated by me banging on the desk. Are you ready?
2: All right. I'm all set.
0: Who is the founding guitarist in Five Finger Death Punch?
2: Is it Jeremy Spencer?
0: Zoltan Bathory is the founding guitarist.
2: Okay.
0: Thanks, man.
2: Yeah, no
0: Take
2: problem.
0: Care, Rob. Another chance again tomorrow. I'm 2 chances again tomorrow, by the way.
2: Definitely will.
0: Thanks, right. Brother. Take care. All right, moving on to the third caller. We got Shiana. Which one's correct? The second way or first way? Shiana? Okay, Shiana. Same thing. Yeah. I'll give you a question. Are you ready?
3: Yeah.
0: What city was Five Finger Death Punch formed in? Looking for a city.
3: Las Vegas?
0: Oh, you got it. Yeah, Las Vegas. You got it. There you go. That's the city Five Finger Death Punch were formed in Las Vegas. You won yourself a pair of tickets to go see Five Finger Death Punch. Well done, Shiana.
3: I did it.
0: You did. You sure did. Well done. Yeah, you're going to go see Five Finger Death Punch now. I got a pair of tickets for you. That is on August 2nd at RBC Amphitheater in Toronto. Well done.
3: That's like a
0: listener. Good job. Hang on the line. I'll get all your information to send you these tickets. Thanks, Shiana. That's awesome. Good stuff. Okay, like I said, 2 chances again tomorrow. We'll do Joe Cordy in around 3:30 tomorrow for the first pair of tickets. The second pair of tickets, we'll do another game. Probably some more Five Finger Death Punch trivia or something else. But again, you have 2 chances again tomorrow for Five Finger Death Punch tickets. Here's their latest single, Eye of the Storm, on Hits FM.

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13: Port Erie bound QEW at Guelph Line. We have a collision in the left lane causing delays from Burloak. We also have stalled vehicles reported for Erie bound QEW past Jordan and approaching the 406. And you're going to see heavy delays on the QEW between Oakville and St. Catharines because of the inclement weather. 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

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Hope you're feeling well, being safe out there on the roads, Hits Nation, on this rainy Tuesday. It is quite wet outside here in St. Catharines. Look like rain's not going to let up at least until 8 tonight. Doesn't look like it's going to rain overnight, though. That's a bummer. I love when it rains while I'm sleeping. You just crack that window open a little bit, and you hear the rain coming down. Makes me sleep like a baby. But yeah, it looks like no rain overnight, and the rain that we have right now should subside around 8 p.m. And the rest of the week is looking pretty clear, except for maybe Saturday and Sunday looking to get some more rain. But yeah, enjoy the rest of the week, and again, be safe out there if you are out on the roads. Now, today was Dentist Day for me. Love Dentist Day. Love that fresh teeth feeling after visiting the dentist and getting a nice clean. No cavities. Oh, hold on. Let me give this to myself. There we go. Oh, yeah. Love that feeling. Continuing the streak of no cavities ever, so that is great. We all know when you go to the dentist, you either love it or you hate it. There is no in-between. There's the weirdos like me that actually enjoy going to the dentist, and then there's people that are completely frightened and just hate going. And it's totally understandable. You know, metal going into your mouth, picking away at your teeth, it's not the most comfortable. But for me, what I think I dislike the most about the dentist is just having my mouth open for long periods of time, causing stress on my forehead and the lights beaming down in your face. So I usually leave with a bit of a headache, which someone pointed out to me. It's kind of a dumb thing for me to say. A metal singer screaming on stage with lights blaring at me. That also gives me a headache, too. But yes, you'd think I'd get used to it now. But that's all good. Because again, like I said, no cavities and feeling good. You got to kind of get yourself mentally through the dentist, though, to get part of that, to get through that part where they are picking at your teeth, which can be annoying. And so I usually just, like, play songs in my head or think of, like, movie scenes to try to, like, distract myself from what's going on my face. Metal scraping away. Oh, she's got a metal. The dentist is metal. There you go. This monster truck. Truck, yeah! On Hits.

0: 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Hits Nation, do not go anywhere. Coming up next after the break, got your rock news. Got a lot of things to go over today. Something new with Judas Priest. A new tour announcement by Trivium. New track from Marilyn Manson and Hatebreed. It's basically the metal news today. So hang tight. That is coming up next after the break.
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4: In St. Catharines, we have a crash reported at St. Paul and Westchester. We've also got reports of flooding still at the Welland Canals Parkway south of Carlton, Dieppe Road east of Grantham, and as well in Lincoln on Victoria Avenue south of the QEW. For Erie Bound QE approaching the 406 and on the off-ramp to Lake Street, you're going to find stalled vehicles there as well. 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

0: All right, the rock news starts with Judas Priest. Exciter Records has announced the release of Judas Priest's Sad Wings of Destiny original 1976 Masters, a newly restored 50th anniversary archival edition that will make its debut in CD format exclusively at merchandise stands during Judas Priest Faith Keepers Summer 2026 European Tour, and soon will make its way to North America. Also for the Rock News, Grammy-nominated heavy metal group Trivium have announced an upcoming tour with In Flames, Orbit Culture, Fit for an Autopsy, and Frozen Soul. Stacked lineup. You can catch them in Toronto at the Great Canadian Theater on November 18th. Tickets go on sale this Friday. And a couple new tracks. Marilyn Manson has released a new song titled Front Toward Enemy. It's off Marilyn Manson's upcoming record, One Assassination Under God, Chapter 2, which will arrive on August 14th. And finally, Connecticut hardcore metal veterans Hatebreed, who remain one of the most impactful and enduring bands of the modern era and who are known for their tectonic plate-shifting, lyrical, poignant anthems, will release their new studio record, Fatal Paradox, on November 6th. Today, the band shared a new single titled Kill Count Increase, which is now streaming on all music streaming platforms. I'm Joey Bricks, and you can keep up to date with all your rock news anytime at hitsfm.com.
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0: That's Big Sugar on Southern Ontario's Best Rock 97.7 Hits FM. And that wraps it up for me today. Thanks so much for hanging out with me. I appreciate you taking the time to listen to the show, Hits Nation. If you're going to Toronto at RBC Amphitheater to see Black Crows and Whiskey Myers tonight, first of all, enjoy the show. Have a great time. Tell me all about it tomorrow. But also, stay dry. Hopefully you don't get too wet out there because it has been raining pretty hard here in southern Ontario. But forecast says it should let up around 8 o'clock tonight. So hopefully you got a nice dry and fun concert tonight. Now, tomorrow with me, you've got not one, but two chances to win yourself a pair of tickets to see Five Finger Death Punch at RBC Amphitheater on August 2nd. We'll do a contest around 3:30 and 5:30. Tomorrow, two chances to win those Five Finger Death Punch tickets. Good luck. And tune in with Ash. She's giving away a half-rack dinner for two at the St. Catharines Rib Fest. That's on Ashley's show tomorrow. I got to get out of here now and go to band practice, talking all day, screaming all night. That's my life every Tuesday. Catch you tomorrow in the afternoon. Thanks for kicking with me today. And as always, you be safe, be cool, have fun. I'm Joey Bricks, hitting the bricks.
1: Farewell till we meet again. Peace be with you. May the forces of evil become confused on the way to your house.
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2: 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Traffic.
11: Niagara bound on the QEW approaching Victoria Avenue. We've got reports of a new stalled vehicle there. Also a stalled vehicle still on the Niagara bound QEW approaching the 406. And there's still a flooding issue in the Lincoln area on Victoria Avenue south of the QEW. Toronto bound QEW at Central Avenue. We have construction crews blocking three right lanes in that area. 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